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0: Yeah, yes it is.
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Salute a tutti i miei amici di Radio Rock and Pop. 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Hola!